0: That was Mashru Leila at the Tiny Desk. What we just heard was Jin and Kalam. That show was produced by Nikki Walker and Anastasia Siulkas. Thanks, Anastasia.
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3: 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KCUR is supported by the Kemper Museum of Contemporary Art, presenting Second Nature Photography in the Age of the Anthropocene. 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Showers and thunderstorms tonight with a low around 60. We're under a flood watch until tomorrow at 7 a.m. and a tornado watch until 11 p.m. tonight. Sunny skies tomorrow, high near 75. It's 81 degrees in Olathe, 82 in Independence. I'm Rachel Anders. I will see you here tomorrow on KCUR 89.3.
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0: It's Tiny Desk Radio from NPR Music. I'm Ana Maria Sayre. We're going to finish up our show today with a performance by Casey Musgraves from the summer of 2015. So just a few hours earlier, down the street from our NPR offices, the Supreme Court had issued its opinion legalizing same-sex marriage across the United States. At the time, Musgraves had just released her second studio album and already had a reputation for bucking traditional values in her songwriting. And one of those early hits, Follow Your Arrow, seemed like the perfect song to celebrate the day.
5: But also, I just want to say that how great of a day is today. It really is. It is crazy. And if I keep talking about it, I'm going to get emotional. But my sister called me this morning ugly crying about the legalization of the gay marriage. And I just think it's insane. And so while we're here, if it's okay with y'all, I would love to do Follow Your Arrow. I think it's appropriate. Now that it's all legal, I don't have anything to sing about. But here we go anyway.

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1: 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There's a flash flood warning for overnight until 7 o'clock tomorrow morning, and a tornado watch until 11 p.m. tonight. 82 degrees in Midtown. Chance of rain, then chance of thunderstorms overnight. High tomorrow, well, a beautiful day, a high of 74. And then Sunday night, partly cloudy with a low of 58. Right now, get over there, roll back your rug, and get ready for another public radio party coming your way right here at the Fish Fry.

And now we're rocking. Good evening. Welcome to the Fish Fry. I'm Chuck Haddock, here with you right up until midnight, as always, serving up the finest in blues soul, rhythm and blues, jump and jive, and zydeco. Stick around for new blues from Taj Mahal and a Phantom Blues Band, classic soul, Wilson Pickett, Otis Redding, and the songs of Randy Newman. Here's Junior Parker to kick off tonight's festivities and, well, feeling good.

0: John Lee Hooker with a classic big leg, Tight Skirts. Earl Hooker with a nice instrumental, Frog Hop. And Junior Parker, recorded for the Sun label, 1953. He had a big hit.
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1: 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Here's Taj Mahal from the album Time. Here's Sweet Lorraine.

Wilson Pickett testifying, "Everybody needs somebody to love." I Can't Turn You Loose before that with Otis Redding. A new soulful blues from Taj Mahal and the Phantom Blues Band from their compact disc Time on the 30 Tigers record label. We heard Sweet Lorraine, a sweet new release from Taj Mahal and the Phantom Blues Band, kicking that set off. 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Back to the music with, well, the music of Randy Newman. Greg Martinez from the compact disc Mac Daddy Mojo with a nice version of Marie.

The music of Randy Newman, Etta James, Let's Burn Down the Cornfield, Bonnie Raitt with Guilty, Greg Martinez, Marie, kicked that set off. You're at the Fish Fry on KCUR 89.3, the service of the University of Missouri, Kansas City. 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And also, tonight's playlist is available on the Fish Fry homepage. All you got to do is go to kcur.org, navigate to the homepage, and you can follow along with tonight's menu as we serve it up right up until the midnight hour. New blues out of Detroit now. Nikki T and the Snake Charmers. Brand new disc, Ain't Wasting Time, is the title of it. Here's Nikki T with Charming the Snakes.

Albert Collins with a blues classic, Frosty, from 1965. Clarence Gatemouth Brown with We're Outta Here. And we started that set off with a brand new one from Nikki T and the Snake Charmers out of Detroit, Charmin' the Snakes. 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And also, 2 weeks' worth of archive Fish Fry programming are available there. The National Weather Service has issued a tornado watch for the Kansas City metropolitan area right up until the 11 o'clock area. 11 o'clock tonight. It's a set of funky grooves now with Ken Clark at the Hammond B3, a little rhythm and biz.